a brand new single featuring Carly from the band Wednesday. It's Weezer on 90.9 The Bridge into the 8 o'clock hour. Another collaboration up next. Sam Fender and Olivia Dean with Rain Me In.

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brand new single from the band Swap Meet with I Know. Parcels before that, and coming up next, Andrew Bird, his latest with Gavin Breivik. Need Someone.

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0: Behind her intended runner, in again, and Shalinga posts it in! Deborah Shalinga has scored again!
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0: Behind her intended runner, in again, and Shalinga pokes it in! Deborah Shalinga has scored again!
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1: Who put the bump in the bump, shooby-dooby-bump? 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

Yeah, we bring it back to the start. Here's a moment of silence, ring it back to the art. Mind blowing, it's a classical part of Zamrock, a hip hop, an alternative spark. Yeah, it's the way that I'm on the

That is Stampa the Great with Can't Hold Us on 90.9 The Bridge with Ben Folds 5 right before that. Ben Folds himself spending a little time testifying in front of Congress this week, talking about the reasons for his resignation from the Kennedy Center. You heard Future Islands and Smashing Pumpkins as a long set continues for you on this Saturday morning. Leon Bridges and Kevin Morby coming up, but now Suffer for Fashion. It is Of Montreal on The Bridge.

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0: Behind her intended runner, in again, and Shawinga pokes it in! Devlin Shawinga has scored again!
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Balin featured on the latest from Post Sex Nachos. It's called A Lot to Lose, and it starts off the 2 o'clock hour. You can find them on the Bridge Concert Calendar, that show coming up October 30th at Warehouse on Broadway. We'll hear from Devin Gilfillian and Biba Doobie, Brandi Carlile as well. But now it's Teddy Swims with Mr. Know-It-All.

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1: You hit me once, I hit you back. You gave a kick, I gave a slap. 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

0: Time is a bomb. That is the latest from Metric with Devotchka, Bridget Calls Me Baby, and Brandi Carlile on this Saturday afternoon. My name is Misty. I hope you're having a great weekend so far. Coming up here in just a bit, I'll be stepping aside as the KC Current match will take over with a pregame at 3:45 and kickoff at 4 up against Boston Legacy. And then when that wraps up, we will go straight into Sonic Spectrum with Robert Moore at 6-ish, and then 8 o'clock-ish with the Z Show and Skylar and Go DJ with Q, and then everything on track afterwards. 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Coming up before 3, Hold Steady, Get Down Services with new music and some Kinks up next.
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seated on the back of the plastic chair. 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And you want to, I add, I hate seeing her face look so sad.